0: summer, what you want to see is at the theater. What you want to hear is here.
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Boston by Stella Lefty on today's Best Country, B103. I'm your pal Al, joining you on this Wednesday night. Thanks for tuning in. We've got more of today's Best Country coming your way, because up next, I'm in a hurry and I don't know why, by Alabama on today's Best Country, B103.

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She had me at Heads Carolina, says Cole Swindell featuring Jody Messina on today's Best Country B103. I'm your pal Al, joining you on this Wednesday night. Thanks for tuning in. We've got more of today's Best Country coming your way, because up next, Lori Morgan says to watch me on today's Best Country B103.

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We'll mention your birthday in the 7 o'clock hour of the morning show. 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
2: A dense fog advisory continues until 10 a.m. today. Cloudy skies expected with fog early today with a chance of thunderstorms. Highs level off around 81. Winds out of the northeast around 5 miles per hour. Partly cloudy skies tonight. Lows dip down to about 68. Partly cloudy skies tomorrow. Highs around 88. Slight chance for storms Saturday and Sunday. I'm weatherology meteorologist Laura Lockwood on News Channel Nebraska. Currently 70.

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